0: Hit this motherfucker, G.
1: Nah, man, I can't fuck with it right now.
0: Oh, man, I've been dealing with you for 3 motherfucking months. You ain't hit the pipe in front of me yet.
1: So what you saying, man?
0: I thank you, 5-0.
1: 5-0? Man, I ain't no motherfucking cop.
0: Well, hit this motherfucker then.

I was never at Al McCogan's party. 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When she honored Ringo Starr, her social circles moved too fast for me.

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I think it's wonderful that he came all the way over here to do this two songs with me. 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

0: Hey yo, real talk, I met this badass chick. 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How old is she? None of your fucking business. Yeah, she took the SATs. She's the first year in some college. Let's just say, I asked if she knew who the Temptations were. She said she don't believe in that cause she was Catholic. Fucking kill myself.
1: Met a little PYT, but just to play it safe, I had the CID. She 19, all up on my DIC, old enough to hit.

0: 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Werbung. Nur ganz kurz, ihr wisst, was ich sagen will. www.nacktemark.de. Yeah! 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
1: Yeah, we don't want to do anything to scare your children. That's the last thing we want to do. We don't want to scare anybody.

0: It's a motherfucking pleasure.
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0: No pressure. But would you like to blow my mind and move too fast and plan our perfect lives together?
1: Plan our perfect lives together.

Yeah, that's me. I'm nostalgia porn. I'm the names of things you remember reeled off and ranked to make you smile. I'm looking backwards through glasses tinted with rose, like the flowers I got you after I made you cry. I really am still quite sorry about that. I'm the same three bands everyone in your city likes. I'm proper music. I'm not ignorant, I'm informed. I'm the same as you. I just came here to party.

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I'm mansplaining the word gaslight to you and explaining both were once crowned word of the year. You're probably wondering how I got here. Well, you should see my sizzle reel. Maybe it's about time I tried to relax and stop worrying if people remembered me at the parties I met them at.

0: How about that? Okay, let me get some paper. My fucking time. How much is that? 15, that's 20, that's 25. Okay, that's all. How's your eye? What's up?
1: Hi.
0: Baby, yeah. Hey, y'all.

0: me and my partners, man, we was over here at this park over wonderful Dumont and Berman, and we was playing basketball, right? All of a sudden, some niggas come in and just start setting up the equipment. And they said, yeah, so niggas start jamming. Yeah, yeah, okay, cool, right on. Niggas set up this shit, had the two turntables, and this black nigga with a finger, with waves in his head, because we used to wear the waves, you know, with the brush. We used to brush that shit and put the Mary's grease in there. And then he was rapping, man. But then there was this other rapper by the name of Super Slim was coming over here, and, you know, like, there was like robberies. And we just standing just watching them. And the nigga was rapping. He said, yeah, Super Slim, you ain't shit, so get your dead ass out of here. And it was the funniest thing, man. And dude was just like, It was the funniest thing, man. They were just making them all kind of fucking.
1: Was that Dr. Love?
0: Brooklyn, East New York, yep. Right on Dumont Avenue. And Berman, yep, right there, man. Yeah. This is like back in 75 and 76. It's 76.
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3: 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But don't get up. 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

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It's what makes you grow. 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When they tell you no, but you got to show your friends and foes it's time for change. 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